law that was handed down from God long ago. Reflected the true meaning to his woman every day. 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
0: Leader? 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

0: y'all. 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
0: Not bad. 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
0: We're gonna change your name to Lynch. 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

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Nobody wanted a picture of me. Now everybody want one. Like I'm some animal in a zoo. I used to be like you. I could go to the supermarket and my mama asked me to pick her up some cigarettes and tampons. I could. What? Oh, act like your mom ain't told you whatever. You'd hide it in the bag trying to get back.

Yeah, I used to be just like you. 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Walking around just having a good time. Looking at all the girls. All the girls looking at me. To tell me to get out of the way so they could see my cuter friend. Oh, I hung around with the cute dudes. So I could, you know. The big, tall, you know, dark, handsome. That's me. I'd be right with them. So, you know, I could, whatever they didn't want, I could just, hi, you think we could, never mind. But those days are gone. I can't even go outside no more. You think I don't miss it? Yeah, I miss it. And some crazy fool come up to you with a camera. And he got six other crazy fools with him. He said, if I could just get a picture of you and Michael Jackson together.

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Something else changed.

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Oh, yes it is. Oh, I'm going. Oh, you better know I'm going.

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Just poverty stricken. 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

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But I got one more thing I got to say. 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

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All the way to Hollywood, California, via Sweden, via Paris, via Italy, via France, via London, England, via the great state of New Jersey, and halfway across the United States. I want to thank you all for inviting me into your living room.

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0: Leader? 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

0: Night, Rebecca. 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
0: We're gonna change your name to Lynch. 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
0: Oh, no, I ain't through. 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
1: tell him, Cletus.
0: Keep looking for somebody that I can just keep.

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The music seems to summon the ghost. The ghosts live in the music.

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I'll save my home. I'll shame on my shame of pace.